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1: Getting loud and crazy, rocking like a hurricane with the Scorpions this evening. This is for Mike and Diana. They said it's been a long journey. We were together, we broke up, we're together, we broke up, but we're ready to do it. We're turning the page on the past, and they're getting married this winter. Good for you. I got married in the winter. It's a good time. Here's Metallica.

0: and roll all night, all weekend. We got you covered. 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

on the state line. 92.9 The Bear. That is how I like to kick my show off right there, man. When I was a kid back in my early 20s doing nights on rock radio, that used to be my Friday night anthem to the start of my night show every single week. Still is 40 years later this November, believe it or not. How about that? It's The Who. It's Big Rig.

92.9 The Bear on the state line. July 22nd is Worldwide Ozzy Osbourne Day, and they're releasing a beer in Ozzy's honor. Yeah, it's a lager. The Patient Number 9 Lager. If you haven't been on my social media, at Radio Big Rig, I shared it in my stories so you can see it. If you go to Ozzy Beer, that's OzzyBeer.com, you can see if there's going to be some in your neighborhood.

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1: November the 14th, that's a Saturday night, Rock and Roll Hall of Fame induction ceremonies where you're going to see Billy Idol, Phil Collins, Oasis all together. Paramount Theater in Los Angeles is where it's going to happen. 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

on the state line. 92.9 The Bear. One of these sources for this, I call it the diarrhea diet. It is this parasite that has now crossed through 43 plus states. And now they've identified one of the sources. And when I tell you the source, you're going to be like, oh man, we've known that since we were teenagers. Lightheartedly, no.

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0: 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Everybody got a need. And this is going to fuel it all the way through Friday, August 7th. So keep us on and we will try and cash you up.
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92.9 The Bear. Hoping and praying we get to hear some of this new Linkin Park that's going to be due in the fall sooner than later. I like Emily Armstrong being a part of the band now. And again, she's not replacing Chester Bennington. They are nothing alike when it comes to vocals. This is just another chapter of the band. I mean, like a lot of bands, you know, Bon Scott dies and then Brian Johnson comes in. It's just that next chapter, it's inevitable. It's going to happen when there's

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1: World Cup weekend, and this is it. 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So if your weekend is going to be spent out running, doing things, you don't have time to sit in front of the TV. You don't need to. Keep the game on, bounce between it and us, and we will keep you in the know all weekend long.
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1: Thank you for spending your Friday night and your weekend kickoff with me. It's Big Rig at the helm of things, taking care of business. ZZ Top, of course, on tour. Nirvana, something new for Record Store Day in November is what I'm told. Something out of the vault. I'm keeping the loop, but I know.

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2: Yeah, he did. You know, that was Felipe. He was our very first winner. And for him, he's like, man, it's just him. No kids or anything. He's like, I'm going to go theme parking. I'm going to go to some of the parks, National Forest, and just unplug for the summer and just get away from all the life stresses for a minute. Why not? What about you? What do you want to do? This money can make that happen. Or yes, you're going to need the gas money just to get you to those places, right? I mean, that's where Felipe was coming from. Now he's got all those one tank trips fueled up and ready. 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

on the state line. 92.9 The Bear. They believe they found at least one source for this parasite that's causing explosive diarrhea in thousands of Americans across 43 plus states now. Yeah, it's not good. 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
1: So Taco Bell has been named as one of the sources for this parasite that is giving people, and I quote, explosive diarrhea. It's a mess. My wife had this a month and a half ago. She was ahead of the curve. And they didn't mention the name of the disease like this, but nothing worked. She had it for 3 weeks. You're like, wait a minute. She had explosive diarrhea for 3 weeks? Yeah. The hydration she had to do, it was ridiculous. Taco Bell is the one for several states, Michigan, Indiana, Kentucky. The lettuce comes from a distributor in California that went to Yum Brands in that Midwest region. So obviously, Michigan has been a huge hotbed. There's so many people that have it. And that's where they've identified it from. It was iceberg lettuce. It was chopped up. They put it in so many things there. Again, this is not affecting Taco Bell's across the entire nation. This lettuce provider does it for a lot. They do grocery stores. Taco Bell just happens to be in the Midwest region. So chances are this is going to be the source of the whole thing. But they're hoping to have more answers by the end of the weekend. But either way, anytime, I mean, imagine being my wife for 3 weeks. She couldn't go anywhere or do anything because you couldn't control it. I mean, at this, she's like, I should just walk around wearing a diaper and a trash bag.
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1: I'm the Bear on the state line. Let's fuel up the Friday night with some 90s, shall we? Back to the beginning when Collective Soul would get started with just Ed Roland. Didn't even have a band. It was just him playing every single instrument, producing it. Just like Prince used to do back around 1980 when his career was going, and he would continue to do.

the state line. 92.9 The Bear. Lots of choices for your ears. It's Big Rig, and you're spinning them with us and keeping them with us. And I thank you for that, man. I appreciate you being here on this Friday night, whatever it is you're doing. Road tripping across the country, out running errands, trying to get some things done, or just trying to cool out from a hell of a week or a bad day. Hopefully the songs soothe your savage beast. It's Dazed and Confused with a Rig.

0: 92.9 The Bear. Because we get it, man. Everybody needs a little money for some right about now, just like Kimberly does.
1: I'm going to pay some bills off.
0: Oh, hell yeah. I mean, that's a lot of people's sentiment right now. Bills, bills, bills. Trying to maybe weekend, one more family vacation in here before school gets cranked up again. This is your money chances. You got to keep listening, starting every morning with the morning show at 9, all the way through the 5 o'clock Get Me Home Hour with an extra $1,000 in my pocket. Yeah, that's what you should be saying. And you could be, as long as you are rocking with us.
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0: you're old enough to remember the third-degree burns from those metal slides you went down at the park, you may be entitled to financial compensation.
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92.9 The Bear. Lightology, one of my favorite Pearl Jam albums next to 10, just because there were so many good songs on it. Trimmer Christ, Spin the Black Circle, Immortality was another good one on that album. It's Bon Jovi. Their residency continues at Madison Square Gardens right through the end of this month. So it's like 5-6 shows in now, and all the videos I've seen are brilliant. Minus the fact that they still need to have Richie Sambora

0: Coe with John. I'm sorry. Nothing against Phil X. Great guitarist, but he does not have the soulful sounds to harmonize with John. That's just not a thing.
1: No way.

on the state line. 92.9 The Bear. That's Don Henley, the boys this summer. They're gearing up for a third residency at the Sphere in Las Vegas. It's going to start in September. They've been adding shows, too, all the way into December. Stone Temple Pilots.

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1: That's Aerosmith. JD's Got a Gun. Steven Tyler played the first iHeart Radio Music Festival in Vegas in 2011 and brought the whole band back in 2012. It's one of my favorite songs by the Cranberries. It's with the always used as their encore. 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
1: That's the crew, Motley Crue, same old situation, or they just call it SOS, and they played our fourth iHeartRadio Music Festival in Vegas. Major rock headliner that year. That was in 2014. We were heading towards the 16th one. Motley Crue is off and running with their tour. To kick off their tour, they screened their Netflix musical biopic called The Dirt in theaters, Regal Cinemas, for one night only to get everybody revved up. And I'm still maintaining that the guy that played Ozzy Osbourne when they ran into him in the movie, Tony Cavallaro from Nickelodeon's School of Rock, should be the guy that plays Ozzy in the Ozzy Osbourne musical biopic. But nothing's been said about that.
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2: 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Look for a Michael Stipe solo album by the end of the year. Stones.

0: 92.9 The Bear on the state line. That's Quiet Riot, Randy Rhoads' first band before he got into Ozzy Osbourne. Come on, Feel the Noise. That's a Slade song. Stones and I Can't Get No Satisfaction. So I bet you could, see, I'm the only DJ licensed to party, but I bet you could throw a bigger party or a bigger barbecue or have a little bit more time on vacation if you had an extra $1,000, right? So listen for keywords throughout the work week again starting on Monday. Enter them right here, and you could instantly win $1,000. Just make sure you pay attention to your smartphone in case an unknown number comes in. That is the number you do not want to blow off. No, because that could be us saying, hey, what do you want to do with this $1,000 that's burning a hole in my hand?
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1: Guns N' Roses and Patience, that's one of their power ballads. They're on a huge world tour this year, but it was always great when Axl, Slash, and Duff all put the band back together again, when they started working like that, and now they want to write some new music. But the first thing they did for the new stuff was they went to the 13 years that Axl was working on Chinese Democracy with a different band, also called Guns N' Roses, and they took that and they retooled it a bit with Slash on guitar and Duff and stuff, and it all sounds great. But I can't wait till they actually sit down, probably after this tour, and just create songs from the ground up, you know, beginning, middle, and end, right there. Write it, record it, release it.
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92.9 The Bear. That's John Mellencamp in Small Town singing about Seymour, Indiana. And I thought we'd throw down some Metallica here. You never go wrong with this one. If you stream us, you can always make requests for your favorite rock and roll. This comes in from Kenny. Loves Metallica. As do I.

92.9 The Bear on the state line. That's Journey any way you want it. You're with Cope. Journey played our 11th iHeartRadio Music Festival in Vegas. And this would be the Smashing Pumpkins, 1979. They're back working with their most successful producer again, the one and only Butch Vig.

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0: 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That's the Cars and You Might Think. And they had a huge video on that. 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
1: Def Leppard, hard at work on a new album they're putting together. They're happy with the way some of the music's coming out. And this is ZZ Top from their third album, LaGrange. Trey Ombre was the name of the third album. First big hit, though.
2: Rumors spreading around in that Texas town. About the shack outside LaGrange. You know what I'm talking about. Just let me know if you wanna go to that whole mile on the range. They got a lot of nice girls.

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1: That's Bon Jovi, Bad Medicine. Now, John Bon Jovi, you know, he had some vocal surgery and stuff like that about 4 years ago, but this is a test run. He laid out 9 shows with the band at Madison Square Garden. They've been through about 4 or 5 of them, and even right after the first show, is so far so good. It's like he could sing again, you know? I mean, because, you know, anybody who's doing any particular thing, when you lose the thing that allows you to do that, of course, it's concerning. So it was like a very timid test run. But yeah, he's off and running now with the band. Hopefully a tour will be announced at some point, but not too fast, John. Take it easy. But these shows are going great.
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1: Double O, Ozzy Osbourne, Mama, I'm Coming Home. They are hard at work working on the final production edit of the last Black Sabbath show, the last Ozzy Osbourne solo show. It's been a little bit over a year now. And of course, Sharon Osbourne and the family are running into very sad moments when they look at stuff, look at photos from different eras, look at footage. So it's going to take them a little longer than they expected. The other thing they're working on is the musical biopic version of Ozzy's life. That's going to be something too. But again, in working on the script and trying to find somebody to play Ozzy, they're coming into moments of great despair. But they'll get through it because time heals wounds and they'll release it for all us fans to have.
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1: On the State Line, 92.9 The Bear. Man for Man's Earth Band and the Roaring Silence took a deeper Bruce Springsteen track and took it all the way to number one. One of the reasons we think was a mispronunciation that everybody couldn't believe and their mouths would drop open until they hit the floor, but it was revved up like a deuce, like a deuce coupe car. But the lead vocalist said, wrapped up like a douche. Nobody could believe it. Check it out.

0: 92.9 The Bear on the state line. Rolling Stones, Paint It Black. You got the Cope with you here. Mark Coppola, only DJ licensed to party. Some people are calling it the Jagger Jinx. You know, when he went to see the World Cup game in Hotlanta, of course, his team lost. And they say this happens wherever he goes in the world, all the way back to 2014. It's the Jagger Jinx.
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1: Red Hot Chili Peppers, Scar Tissue, Mark Coppola, Bon Jovi, who shows at Madison Square Garden, the test shows he calls them, are going well. So far, so good, he says. He's done about five shows, and his voice is not giving out. It's hanging in there.

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Was it last year? I think so. They played our 2025 iHeartRadio Music Festival. We've got one scheduled for this year in September in Vegas, 2026 edition. 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

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Good morning. I'm Dr. John. Saturday morning, got a song you want to hear? 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

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Foo Fighters in August. They've got some dates coming up in Toronto and Detroit and Chicago and Cleveland.

0: The Bear 92.9 on the state line. Van Halen in Panama. I'm Dr. John. Final match of the World Cup. It's coming to a close tomorrow. And we've got coverage right up until the end of the game, the end of the match, on our free iHeart Radio app, where you can listen to us as well anytime, any place over the course of the weekend, and also make us a preset.
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from their 1984 album, Love at First Sting. If you don't own it, you must. And have you seen the video? Check it out on Google from MTV back in the day. All those girls in the cages. Oh, yes, it created some controversy. This is the Scorpions.

In this song, lead singer Aaron Lewis is beating himself up because he lost the one woman who could cure his addictions, temper his nerves, and get him on his feet. 2001, Break the Cycle is the album. Stained, it's been a while.

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0: never forget New Year's Eve years ago, the House of Blues in Vegas. Axl Rose takes the stage. A changed man. He wasn't late to shows anymore. His piano breaks down. And he says, I know the press wants to see me get all angry and use some choice words and says, but you know what? No, I'm going to show a little patience and rolled into this. It was awesome.
1: One, two, one, two.

Dave Grohl said, this song's about the search for some sort of inspiration or signs of life that'll make you feel alive. And he actually said at one point it was one of his least favorite songs on the record. I can't believe it because it's just awesome. This is the Foo Fighters' Learn to Fly.

He says this song came about by jamming in his garage, and at first it was going to be called Hey Indiana Girl, but they just didn't like the title through some amalgamations. Then, of course, we know it as Mary Jane's Last Dance. Tom Petty and the Heartbreakers.